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Wow, what a song. Don't forget you can follow everything I'm up to on all my usual social media at Martin Garrix. Cheers for being with me for the last hour and catch you next time.

We have so much to be thankful for. As we look forward to the future, let us not forget the past. We must recognize this gift this universe has bestowed upon us. Life.

But in this new year comes hope. Hope that within each drop of rain lives joy, so that when it lands on our faces, we are renewed. Much like a spring flower, we bloom with wonderment and delight, with all the colors of the rainbow, with acceptance for all our brothers and sisters, from our LGBTQ to BLM, and anyone who feels unseen, unheard, and unloved. So here today, let us rejoice in each other, with each other, hopeful for a bright future. Let us celebrate in the music, under the stars. Let's go down the rabbit hole once again. Let us celebrate.